0: The song originated from a Ling drum pattern that he created. Phil Collins, the second track from their 1986 album, Invisible Touch, Genesis, Tonight, Tonight, Tonight.
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0: From their debut studio album, Turn Back the Clock, in 1988, Clark Dackler wrote Shattered Dreams in a small studio he had set up in the front room of his parents' house. I think he's since moved out.
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0: 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Well, Sting is a member of the police, but Sting's oldest son, Giacomo, is a cop in London. So he's literally the police.
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2: The U.S. Treasury quietly released its official financial report for 2025. It appears by its own numbers, the U.S. government seems insolvent. It's reported that the Treasury shows about $6 trillion in assets and over $47 trillion in liabilities. Add it all up, and it looks like the U.S. owes more than $130 trillion it doesn't have. If that were a family, they'd earn $52,000 a year, spend $73,000 a year.

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